we've got here is failure to communicate. 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So you get what we had here last week, which is the way he wants it. Well, he gets it. 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

0: Lo mejor del finde es que igual te apetece levantarte tempranito para aprovecharlo. 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

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Now you don't need

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I say you look so fine that I really want to make you mine. 4, 5, 6, come on and get your kicks. Now you don't need

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And I touched your face, narcotic mind from Lays, Mary Jane. And I called your name like an addicted to cocaine. Lost all the stuff you love to blame.

waiting for you there. All you ever gotta do is be a good man one time to one woman.